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10: Staying dry and comfortable today. We'll see lots of sunshine, high temperatures in the upper 70s. It won't be as cool tonight, but still comfortable with overnight low temperatures in the upper 50s. Watch for some storms on Thursday with high temperatures around 81. From the Channel 11 Severe Weather Center, I'm Mattis Huclo for Wish 99.7. Strumming.

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All right, I'll have the three things that you need to know as you head out the door this morning. It's coming up in minutes.

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0: Oh, it's going to be great. Hi, it's Jordan. It's 5:43 and welcome to a Wednesday. It is June 24th and here are the three things that you need to know as you head out the door this morning. Penguins, yeah, they're set for new ownership after the NHL unanimously approved the sale to the Hoffman family of companies. The deal is expected to close soon with the family taking over from Fenway Sports Group, which purchased the team in 2021. Paul Skeens traded in his baseball glove for a tray of hot dogs for a surprise appearance at Sheets and Shaler to help them unveil their new 10-inch hot dog named the Big Glizzy. And hometown kids spoiled the Pirates' night. North Allegheny graduate Cole Young with a homer off Mitch Keller in the seventh inning, lifting the Mariners to a 3-2 win over Pittsburgh. Game two is tonight at 6:40. And those are the three things that you need to know as you head out the door this morning.
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13: Staying dry and comfortable today. We'll see lots of sunshine, high temperatures in the upper 70s. It won't be as cool tonight, but still comfortable with overnight low temperatures in the upper 50s. Watch for some storms on Thursday with high temperatures around 81. From the Channel 11 Severe Weather Center, I'm Mattis Uclo for Wish 99.7.
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fantastic news. Free Fuel Week continues. That's right. We've teamed up with our friends from South Hills Lincoln of Pittsburgh and awarding you with free gas. That's right. A $100 gas card. We have two chances for you to win today coming up at 9:10 and 3:10. You just want to be listening for that keyword, and that could be yours. Wish I could win. 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

Pittsburgh's Wish 99.7. It's Jordan Klein in the morning. It is 6:07. And yeah, we play the most music for your workday. And at 8 o'clock, there's a commercial-free hour just for you. All right, coming up in just a few minutes, I saw this yesterday through social media and was kind of baffled of why this is coming out. Now, Oprah came out with this revelation about something that happened on her show many, many years ago. And why that might have something to do with a little bit of history when it comes to Whitney Houston. Yeah, there's a whole lot of info going on. And I will get you up to date and up to speed on all of that coming up in just a few minutes. Here's Wilson Phillips on Wish 99.7. Good morning.

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0: Pittsburgh's Wish 99.7. It's Jordan Klein in the morning. Sunshine today. We'll see a high of 79. Oprah has revealed that during Whitney Houston's final appearance on The Oprah Winfrey Show, the singer was so impaired after a drug relapse that she fell off the stage. Oprah said audience members had cameras and could have exposed the incident. Instead, she pleaded with them to keep it private because she believed making the photos public would ruin her life. According to Oprah, the audience honored her request and the pictures have never surfaced. Whitney died in 2012 at the age of 48 after an accidental drowning. Oprah says she was trying to protect the singer, but the revelation has sparked debate over whether public exposure at the time might have forced Houston to confront her addiction sooner. Houston's estate is pushing back, calling it unfair to tie every public incident in Houston's life to her struggles with addiction.
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8: Staying dry and comfortable today. We'll see lots of sunshine, high temperatures in the upper 70s. It won't be as cool tonight, but still comfortable with overnight low temperatures in the upper 50s. Watch for some storms on Thursday with high temperatures around 81. From the Channel 11 Severe Weather Center, I'm Mattis Huclo for Wish 99.7.

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1: 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Here's Steph Leopard.

Pittsburgh's Wish 99.7. It's Jordan Klein in the morning, 6:28. Coming up in just a few minutes, I'll have the three things that you need to know as you head out the door this morning. And Paul Skeens, is there a new career in his future? Does it have to do with hot dogs? We'll find out in minutes. In the night.

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0: Pittsburgh's Wish 99.7. It's Jordan Klein in the morning. We play the most music for your workday, and it's commercial free at 8 o'clock. Lots of sunshine today. We're going to see a high of 79.
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0: Well, the Pens are set for new ownership after the NHL unanimously approved the sale to the Hoffman family of companies. The deal is expected to close soon, with the family taking over from Fenway Sports Group, which purchased the team in 2021. Paul Skeens traded in his baseball glove for a tray of hot dogs for a surprise appearance at Sheets and Shaler to help them unveil their new 10-inch hot dog named the Big Glizzy. And the hometown kids spoiled the Pirates' night. North Allegheny graduate Cole Young with a homer off of Mitch Keller in the seventh inning, lifting the Mariners to a 3-2 win over Pittsburgh. Game 2 tonight at 6:40. And those are the three things that you need to know as you head out the door this morning.
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13: Staying dry and comfortable today. We'll see lots of sunshine, high temperatures in the upper 70s. It won't be as cool tonight, but still comfortable with overnight low temperatures in the upper 50s. Watch for some storms on Thursday with high temperatures around 81. From the Channel 11 Severe Weather Center, I'm Matt Asuclo for Wish 99.7.
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It's Jordan Klein in the morning, 6:49. And yes, it is Free Fuel Week. We have teamed up with our friends from South Hills Lincoln of Pittsburgh to hook you up with $100 gas cards. We have two chances for you to win today. 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

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It's Jordan Klein in the morning, 7:03, with a brand new impossible question coming up in minutes. Up for grabs today, it's a chance to score a pair of two-day passes to the Iron City Pittsburgh Music Festival coming to the Pittsburgh Brewing Company July 11th and July 12th. 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
1: Staying dry and comfortable today. We'll see lots of sunshine, high temperatures in the upper 70s. It won't be as cool tonight, but still comfortable with overnight low temperatures in the upper 50s. Watch for some storms on Thursday with high temperatures around 81. From the Channel 11 Severe Weather Center, I'm Matt Asuclo for Wish 99.7.

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1: When it comes to summer, Pennsylvania was ranked 12th as the best state for this. What do you think it is?
2: Okay, amusement parks.
1: Amusement parks. I think that's a wonderful guess. We've got so many of them, but it is not it. No.
3: I would say for swimming.
1: For swimming, it is not. Let's take a look at some of your text guesses. We got David saying camping, Kim with amusement parks, Raylan saying kayaking. That's actually one thing I have never done is kayak. Probably drown. Alexis saying amusement parks, more amusement parks, says Kim. Raising a family, says Stacy. Camping, parks, and more amusement parks. Goodness gracious, those are not it. All great guesses. Once again, when it comes to summer, Pennsylvania was ranked 12th as the best state for this. What do you think it is? Give me a call or a text at 412-333-WISH or 412-333-9474.

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1: When it comes to summer, Pennsylvania was ranked 12th as the best state for this. What do you think it is?
2: Is it like proposing or asking for marriage?
1: Proposing? Well, this has to do with summer, so we're just focusing on summer things.
3: Boating?
1: Boating, it is not. No? All right, let's take a look at some of your text guesses. We've got going to restaurants or the beach, sightseeing, concert, says Brittany. Best outdoor concert, says Tiffany. Hiking, air quality, says Gary. And ice cream. Dondalyn, I agree with you. I would say I'm all about the ice cream, but that is not it, actually. No. All great guesses, but none of those are correct. Once again, when it comes to summer, Pennsylvania was ranked 12th as the best state for this. What do you think it is? Give me a call or text at 412-333-WISH. 412-333-3333.

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1: Hello, Jonette speaking.
2: Jonette, it's Jordan. How are you?
1: I'm good. How are you?
2: I'm doing okay, considering I haven't had caffeine today. So you have to be nice to me because I'm working. This is all pure stuff right here. Well, I am so happy to see you because you were the first one to get the right answer into our text messages. So look at you. You're functioning on all cylinders today. Congratulations.
1: Thank you.
2: When it comes to summer, Pennsylvania was ranked 12th as the best state for this. Jonette, what is the answer?
1: It's road trips.
2: That's right. Summer road trips, Pennsylvania. Now, did they actually take into account our roads? Maybe we lost a couple of points or a couple positions in the list because of road conditions and potholes and always, you know, all the construction.
1: Definitely have lots of those.
2: Yeah, I mean, we could have been fifth for all we know, but we'll never know the true outcome of that. Well, Jonette, congratulations. And speaking of road trips, you're going to like this one. We are going to be sending you and giving you 2-day passes to the Iron City Pittsburgh Music Festival at the Pittsburgh Brewing Company. It's July 11th and July 12th, and you're going to be there.
1: Awesome.
2: Pennsylvania was ranked 12th as the best state for summer road trips. We'll have a brand new impossible question coming up tomorrow morning at 7:10. Now get ready. We're kicking off a commercial-free hour, and it's next.
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1: Staying dry and comfortable today. We'll see lots of sunshine, high temperatures in the upper 70s. It won't be as cool tonight, but still comfortable with overnight low temperatures in the upper 50s. Watch for some storms on Thursday with high temperatures around 81. From the Channel 11 Severe Weather Center, I'm Mattis Uclo for Wish 99.7.
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Swish 99.7. It's Jordan Klein in the morning. It is 7:52. It's sunny. It's beautiful out there. We're going to see a high of 79 today. And we're kicking off a commercial-free hour just for you. Here's Journey on Wish 99.7. Good morning.

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Oh, there is so much winning still to go. Trust me. We've got concert tickets. We've got gas gift cards. We've got Pittsburgh Symphony Orchestra tickets. Yes, all of that to give away still. Details on the way. Here's Uncle Cracker during a commercial-free hour on Wish 99.

All right, here's a question for you. Could you identify a movie if I just played you a sound clip from its soundtrack? You think you could do that? Oh, you do? Oh, well, okay. Well, coming up at 8:50, I'm going to give you that chance. We're going to play the movie music mashup with your chance to score tickets for the PSO. It's They're Mad About the Movies. That means you're Heinz Hall. Your chance to win coming up.

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Well, if you haven't heard by now, it is Free Fuel Week here at Wish 99.7. We've teamed up with our friends from South Hills Lincoln of Pittsburgh to hook you up with a $100 gas card. You have two chances today to win, coming up at 9:10 and then again at 3:10 this afternoon. So here's the deal. All you have to do is be listening for that keyword. When you hear it, want to text it in, a $100 gas card could be yours. That simple. Right now, it's Tears for Fears on Wish 99.7 during a commercial.

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Pittsburgh's Wish 99.7. It's Jordan Klein in the morning. All right, coming up at 8:50, we're going to be testing your knowledge. Are you mad about the movies? We'll find out if you can identify a movie just from a sound clip from a soundtrack. It's on.

0: Pittsburgh's Wish 99.7. It's Jordan Klein. In the morning, it is 8:52, and it is time to play the movie music mashup. Up for grabs, it is a pair of tickets for the Pittsburgh Symphony's Mad About the Movies at Heinz Hall, July 16th. So let's do it. We're testing your knowledge. Want to know if you could identify a movie just from a sound clip from its soundtrack. All right, now today I kind of made easy, but it's still a fun one. All right, are you ready for today's sound clip? Here we go. All right, can you name the movie? What did it come from? 412-333-WISH, 412-333-9474. 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
13: 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All right, Kevin, we are sending you to the Pittsburgh Symphony Orchestra's performance of Mad About the Movies. 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

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All right, we've teamed up with our friends from South Hills Lincoln of Pittsburgh for our free fuel week. Are you ready to score a $100 gas card? All right. 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When you hear it, text it in, and you could be our big winner. Right now, it's Madonna. 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

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I've got your 4-pack of tickets to see Jack Johnson at Star Lake.

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Today's hits and yesterday's favorites. Paul Skeens back to his baseball glove again. He's done serving the hot dogs. If you're going to see the Pirates tonight, you're going to have great weather for first pitch at 6:40. They take on the Mariners. Game 2 tonight. Right now it's Whitney on Wish 99.7.

0: 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It's Jordan Klein in the morning. And right now, it is your shot at a four-pack of tickets to see Jack Johnson at the Pavilion at Star Lake Friday, July 3rd. All you need to do is text the keyword beach. That's B-E-A-C-H in the next 15 minutes to 412-333-WISH. 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

continues. Another shot at a $100 gas card coming up this afternoon at 3:10 with Mr. Steve Granato. He's going to have that keyword for you, and you could be our next big winner. Big thanks to our friends from South Hills Lincoln of Pittsburgh hooking you up with free gas. Nice. There's John Mellencamp. Melanie is up next.

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1: 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So how many Amazon boxes do you have being delivered today after Prime Day's kickoff? I have a few. What I'm really excited about is my Skylight calendar. I've been seeing them all over socials, and I finally was like, you know what? This is a good deal. I'm going to do it. If you're not familiar with it, it's like a Wi-Fi connected smart calendar. Yeah, everybody in the family can know what's going on, which is always

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All the pups came out last night to PNC Park to watch our Pirates take on the Marlins. Tonight, it's Dollar Dog Game Night. 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

Mondays, it's yesterday's favorites for your work day. It's Pittsburgh's Wish 99.7. Madonna's biopic was officially canceled. It's not going to happen. And she's spilling the beans as to why. I'll tell you more in 12 minutes. 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

It came down to money. That's why Madonna's biopic fell through. I was actually looking forward to that. She said, look, I've lived a huge life. I need a big budget. And Universal, who was backing the project, was like, yeah, that's not going to happen. Bummer. I'm Melanie. It's Wish 99.7. I'll smile.

0: 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I had your chance to win a 4-pack of tickets to see Jack Johnson. 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

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I got us covered in that department. I'm Melanie, Wish 99.7. Just gave away some Jack Johnson tickets. Got more on the way for your workday. 3:40 is your next chance to win. 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

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Oh my gosh, this takes me back to like my high school math. X, Y, I was never good at those kinds of problems. I'm Melanie, though, with Wish 99.7. You could win a $100 gas card coming up at 3:10 from Wish 99.7 in South Hills, Lincoln, and Pittsburgh.

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There's a free World Cup fan zone. 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I'm excited that Pittsburgh is getting into the World Cup spirit. It all kicks off July 4th, 5th, 9th, and 19th. Thanks for taking us along for your workday. 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

apparently, funerals are becoming the unexpected matchmaking events. Yeah, 61% of Americans said they'd be open to dating someone they met at a funeral. I mean, I get it. On one hand, you've got plenty of time to chat, get to know someone. On the other, it's a funeral. Maybe I've been married too long, and the dating world is just that hard now. It's a wish. 99.

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Yeah, man.

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Melanie with Wish 99.7. Was Gabby's Dollhouse a big hit in your house like it was in mine? Well, I think this is pretty cool because Netflix has announced a new competition series inspired by the show. I hope DJ Catnip makes an appearance. But basically, it's a challenge show for kids when it comes to baking and

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0: You need gas? 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Everybody needs gas. That's why coming up at 3:10, we're giving away $100 gas card from Wish 99.7 in South Hills, Lincoln of Pittsburgh. 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

0: 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F-U-E-L. 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

0: Pittsburgh's Wish 99.7 with Steve Granato, and your chance to spend a cool summer night with Jack Johnson. He's going to be at the Pavilion at Star Lake on Friday, July 3rd. Great pop show with a cool beach vibe. I've got your chance to win a family four-pack of tickets right now. Just text the keyword SURF. 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

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How about Paul Skeens? He was at the Sheets the other day for an appearance, handing out 10-inch hot dogs named the Big Glizzy. Pirates must have hot dogs on their mind because tonight is Dollar Dog Night at the ballpark. 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

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They've got the latest thing, the Iron City Music Festival coming up. 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

Wish 99.7. Did you miss the impossible question with Jordan Klein? When it comes to summer, Pennsylvania was ranked 12th as the best state for this. Summer road trip. Yeah. Gotta love those. Tomorrow morning, a new impossible question. 7:10. Guess it's true.

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1: Get in, loser. Pittsburgh CLO presents Mean Girls the Musical, the fiercely funny smash hit musical based on Tina Fey's iconic film. Homeschooled Katie Heron may know a thing or two about survival of the fittest, but high school is a whole new level of savage. With killer songs, fierce choreography, and jokes that hit harder than a burn book entry, this is a night at the theater that totally rules. It's smart, it's funny, it's ferocious, and it's so fetch. Mean Girls, July 7th through 12th at the Benedum Center, pittsburghclo.org.
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